Why does it need to be over and over, without end or change, and repeating over and over? You, you're the one that I need. You will make it all better. 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
3: Oh, you got another new water bottle.
4: Yeah, I bought it because I really liked it.
3: Is that the same one you've been seeing on your feed every day for the last 2 weeks?
4: Coincidence.
3: And the shoes?
4: Also my own decision.
3: Aren't those from that video called 10 Things You Need This Year?
4: Well, I did need them.
3: Did you?
4: Yes.
3: And what for?
4: To look like someone who has their life together.
3: So basically you bought shoes to look productive?
4: No, I bought them because they represent me.
3: Okay, and who is this me?
4: What do you mean?
3: No, I'm just asking. Last month, for example, you hated coffee and now it's all you drink.
4: Well, I rediscovered coffee.
3: After watching 30 videos about morning routines?
4: That's called inspiration.
3: And now you also wake up at 5 a.m.?
4: I do.
3: And why?
4: Because successful people wake up at 5.
3: According to whom?
4: The internet.
3: Interesting.
4: What?
3: No, nothing. I'm wondering where your actual personality ends and the recommendations begin.
4: That's ridiculous. I have my own opinions.
3: Okay, and for example, what is your favorite food?
4: The one everyone online says is amazing.
3: Favorite hobby?
4: Right now, pottery.
3: Do you even like pottery?
4: I don't know. I haven't started yet.
3: So you don't choose things because you like them?
4: Of course I do.
3: Then why did you buy a pottery wheel yesterday?
4: Because I saw someone online making a bowl.
3: And now you make bowls?
4: No, but I could.
3: Right.
4: Okay, what are you trying to say? That my taste isn't really my own?
3: That's the question. Are we deciding what we like, or is the algorithms deciding what we'll discover?
4: Wow. Now you got me thinking. Do I even genuinely like my favorite music?
3: Oh, don't worry.
4: Why not?
3: Give it a week. The algorithm will tell you what your new favorite is.
4: That's not very reassuring.
3: It wasn't meant to be.
0: Tja, vielleicht kontrollieren Algorithmen uns nicht direkt, aber sie beeinflussen, was wir entdecken, was wir kaufen und sogar, wie wir uns selbst sehen. 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Tja, gute Frage auf jeden Fall. Ein neues Highlight gibt's wieder nächste Woche hier im letzten Easy Riser vor der Sommerpause, by the way. Bei uns geht's jetzt weiter mit einem Klassiker von Korn, und zwar Blind.

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0: Das waren die Fantastischen Vier mit Tag am Meer. 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
1: This is fake. This is fake.
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0: Das satirische Highlight im Raserland.
3: Oh, you got another new water bottle.
4: Yeah, I bought it because I really liked it.
3: Is that the same one you've been seeing on your feed every day for the last 2 weeks?
4: Coincidence.
3: And the shoes?
4: Also my own decision.
3: Aren't those from that video called 10 Things You Need This Year?
4: Well, I did need them.
3: Did you?
4: Yes.
3: And what for?
4: To look like someone who has their life together.
3: So basically you bought shoes to look productive?
4: No, I bought them because they represent me.
3: Okay, and who is this me?
4: What do you mean?
3: No, I'm just asking. Last month, for example, you hated coffee and now it's all you drink.
4: Well, I rediscovered coffee.
3: After watching 30 videos about morning routines?
4: That's called inspiration.
3: And now you also wake up at 5 a.m.?
4: I do.
3: And why?
4: Because successful people wake up at 5.
3: According to whom?
4: The internet.
3: Interesting.
4: What?
3: No, nothing. I'm wondering where your actual personality ends and the recommendations begin.
4: That's ridiculous. I have my own opinions.
3: Okay, and for example, what is your favorite food?
4: The one everyone online says is amazing.
3: Favorite hobby?
4: Right now, pottery.
3: Do you even like pottery?
4: I don't know. I haven't started yet.
3: So you don't choose things because you like them?
4: Of course I do.
3: Then why did you buy a pottery wheel yesterday?
4: Because I saw someone online making a bowl.
3: And now you make bowls?
4: No, but I could.
3: Right.
4: Okay, what are you trying to say? That my taste isn't really my own?
3: That's the question. Are we deciding what we like, or is the algorithms deciding what we'll discover?
4: Wow. Now you got me thinking. Do I even genuinely like my favorite music?
3: Oh, don't worry.
4: Why not?
3: Give it a week. The algorithm will tell you what your new favorite is.
4: That's not very reassuring.
3: It wasn't meant to be.
0: Tja, vielleicht kontrollieren Algorithmen uns nicht direkt, aber sie beeinflussen, was wir entdecken, was wir kaufen und sogar, wie wir uns selbst sehen. 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

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You niggas rap about fucking bitches and getting head. 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I'm not a rapper, nor a rapist, nor a racist. I fuck bitches with no permission and tend to hate shit. Brag about the actions in a rhyming pattern, matter, and then proceed to sat her down when I go splatter in her chatterbox. Attaboy, I future, you're not in our category. Torture with the super soaker at the Asian liquor store. This the type of shit that make a Chris Brown wanna kick a horde. I make songs about the wet blockers when it rains and pours. I hate this, screaming fuck patience. 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I wanna be the reasons why all lesbians hate dick. I make this

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Stare at Steve, say it costs 10 to fuck Eric. 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Gave the team a bunch of fucking bees and a Kiki Palmer. They were never catching or catch up. They asked me what it was, I told them fuckers it was ketchup. 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Odd future wolves stirring ruckus, throwing sex up. Yeah, this the type of shit that make children break in apartments. When you tell a fucking orphan you don't love them till they heart them. Starve her till I carve her, then I shove her in the Rover, where I cut her like a barber with a Parkinson's disorder. Store her in the portable freezer with me to Portland. Catch me with a bunch of fucking Mexicans crossing the border. I'll be the only wetback who ain't really touched the water, cause I'll be too fucking busy trying to flirt with Hazel's daughter.

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4: Wow.
3: Ach so.

I pull out the wires of the telephone. I hurt in the head and I hurt in the aching bone. Now I smash up the telly with remains of the broken phone. I'm fighting for the crust of the little brown loaf. I want it, I want it. Give it to me. I give it you back when I finish the lunch tea.